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1: God bless you, please, Mrs. Robinson. 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Hey, hey, hey.
0: Im Achterrang der Cliff Richard. Hey, hey, hey. Congratulations.
2: Congratulations and celebrations when I tell everyone that you're in love with me.
0: Der Louis Armstrong auf Platz 7, What a Wonderful World.
3: And I think to myself, what a wonderful world.
0: Young Girl from Gary Puckett and The Union Gap, Rang 6.
4: Fruit Gum
0: 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Platz mit Simon Says.